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0: on your cigarette break. 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And isn't it ironic? 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A little too.
1: 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Så ring ind på 70 20 44 45. 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

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I take one look at you, you're taking me out.